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Look at me, I'm happy. Ooh. Don't worry. 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I give you my phone number. When you worry, call me. I make you happy.

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1: 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I wanna dance with my baby.

fate eventually. So if our time is running out, day after day, we'll make the mundane a masterpiece. Oh my, my, oh my, my love, I take one look at you, you're taking me out.

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It's worked so far, but we're not out yet. I wanna know what you're thinking. There are some things you can't hide. I wanna know.